24 sata sa vama. Kotor. Radio Kotor. 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Hope life is beautiful. 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

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And every once in a while, I start texting, write a paragraph, but then I delete the message. Think about you like a pastime. 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Or I wasn't ready to act right. 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

saw the old man's face. Front page obituary, he was a millionaire. He left his fortune to some guy he barely knew. His kids were mad as hell,

0: 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You will never be alone.
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Slušali ste reprizu emisije. You lost that love, baby. Recklessly. You lost that love. You lost that love.

0: 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Kotor.
1: Drop your hands, hold on to your woman, boys, because I'll be coming along. Ladies and gentlemen, Mr.